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Debbie Ranks, May 12th, Tony Meg 3 and Mass Studio. May 19th, Young Bushman and Scorpion Queen. May 26th, round 2 of the Face Off Battle, where one DJ will ultimately win £1,000. Wussy One versus Rastinian. Make sure that you are there because you are the judges. Masty Nightclub, 572 to 582 High Road, Wembley. HAZ.

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Yeah, man, the biggest and the baddest thing, man. I want to tell you, not just in a northwest, or southwest, or even east, Me, I tell you about the globe. You get to me, I say, yeah, man, I chuck his side talk to the world, man. 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

well. Tony Meg 3 and Mass Studio. May 19th, Young Bushman and Scorpion Queen. May 26th, round 2 of the face-off battle, where one DJ will ultimately win £1,000. Wussy One versus Rastinian. Make sure that you are there because you are the judges. Masty Nightclub, 572 to 582 High Road, Wembley.

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Yeah, man, the biggest and the baddest thing, man. I want to tell you, you know, not just in a Northwest, you know, or Southwest, you know, or even East, you know. Me, I tell you about the globe. 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Let me know, man.

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Wussy One versus Rastinian. 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
0: What's

or good night, depending on where you are in the world. Welcome to another edition of the Soul Feeder Show, right here on Cruise Radio. How's your week been? How are you? In the hot seat for the next 3 hours, well, just under 3 hours, it's myself, Tony Tomlin, playing you the best in gospel and inspirational music. Hour number one, as always, it's all about the mellow 45. 45 minutes of mellow inspirational music. Music for the mind, music for the body, music for the soul. Hour number two kicks off with some reggae magic.

Tony Tomlin. All the shows are there. All the previous shows are there. 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

I'm just giving thanks for life, for health, for strength, and for everything good on this Sunday morning. We give thanks to the man above.

of Soul Feeder show on a Sunday morning, courtesy of Cruise Radio. Let me say good morning to Cherie. How you doing, Cherie? So glad to have your company. Remember last week I played her a track? She still wasn't happy. Still rebuked me. Next week I'm going to play you a different track, more traditional, with women screaming in the background, running around. You know those tracks, those gospel tracks, the heavy gospel tracks. I think that's a cup of tea.

be. That's what they say up there, you know. They use words like lass, not girl or woman, lass. Whoa, it's another world up there, man. Good morning, Marcia. Hope you're well. Good morning to Donna Marie Park as well. Hope you and your daughters are good. You're blessed. You're highly favored.

We're keeping it like this, the Mellow 45. 45 minutes of mellow inspirational music for the mind, the body, and the soul. Uplifting you on a Sunday morning.

You know what? I was chatting away then, and the microphone wasn't even on. Let me say again, in case you missed it, and I know you missed it, let me say good morning to Loch Ness Vanessa on the south side of town. We call her Loch Ness V. How you doing? So glad to have your company. To Nuja Patel, as always, the pleasure is mine. Di Green Eyes, how you doing? The lady with the green, not the blue or the brown eyes, but the green eyes. So glad to have your company. As I was saying, the other day I was looking for my glasses. This keeps on happening to me. I looked everywhere, just about to make my way towards the car to see what's going on. Guess where the glasses were? On my forehead. On my forehead, or as I say, forehead. I was searching everywhere. Oh, gosh.

Cruise Radio on a Sunday morning. Let me say good morning to Dr. J.R.W. Bailey. I like that name, you know. It sounds very official, doesn't it? Dr. J.R.W. Bailey. Good morning, sir.

sides of town. So glad to have your company. Have yourself a blessed day. It's a Sunday morning, the Soul Feeder Show. Gospel and inspirational music. The best way to start your day on a Sunday morning, right? When we were growing up, my dad used to play sacred records on a Sunday. You go to Jamaica and some parts of the Caribbean, no matter where you are, you're hearing gospel music on a Sunday morning.

We're giving thanks for health, for strength, for family, and all good things on a Sunday morning. Yep, many have passed away, many are ill, but we're still here. Let's be thankful.

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It's a track called Covered. 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That's where you'll find us.

check out GK Jones. Beautiful gospel music on a Sunday morning, man. The right way to start your day. Putting something good in your spirit, uplifting, motivating, inspiring. Music that sets your day off nicely. It's a Soul Feeder show. It's Cruise Radio.

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Cherie, I'm going to ask you to step away from your listening device now, because you're not going to want to hear this kind of gospel. God bless you. Kirk Franklin, Jay Moss and Ty Tribbett. Watch out, this one is fast. The kind of gospel music to work out to, right? Yes.

Let me slow this down a bit, man. This is more like it. Sounds of Blackness on a Sunday morning's Cruise Radio. It's a soul feeder show. Gospel and inspirational music on your listening device. I nearly said radio then. Times have changed, right?

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There's a sign on the door. Porridge. No, breakfast at 8 o'clock. Right? Porridge and stuff like that from 8 o'clock. No one gets there before 1 o'clock. I went in there once years ago. And I said, can I have some porridge, please? What porridge have you got? Porridge not ready. Try something else. I goes, okay, you know,

I stayed calm. 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You know what I'm saying? He's got a sign up saying breakfast at 8 a.m. Porridge, etc. Right? So you think that if you go there like 8, 9, 10, 11, he does something ready.

not doing it. Try something else. And if I'd have said to him, like what? He'd have said to me, look at the menu. Enough of that. It's a Soul Feeder show on a Sunday morning, courtesy of Cruise Radio. We are cruising on a Sunday morning, man. Playing you the best in gospel and inspirational music.

The weather today is as it was yesterday. You know England, right? One day up, one day down.

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with Deodata, track called Never Knew Love. Cruise Radio on a Sunday morning. It's a what? What's the name of the show? It's a Soul Feeder show. This is a super classic hour. It's still early, right? Very, very early.

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1: Hello, this is your mighty DJ, and we are
0: and kicking things off. It was Deodata. I hope I said that right.

Sweet music, soft lights, and you. It's Cruise Radio on a Sunday morning. I've got it right at last. It's a Soul Feeder show, and we're inside the Super Classic Hour.

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We have around 15 minutes to go. And you know what? I'm just getting into it. Just getting into it. You and I. Goody, you and I. There's such a sweet thing happening between us. Can't go without playing this one though. GC Cameron, a track called Let Me Down Easy.

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How are you doing? Thank you and Tony Tomlin for a great show. On Cruise Radio, of course. Right in London. It's a morning time. It's, what is it? 6 minutes after 10. And it's a very, very sunny day in London. Say good morning to a couple of peeps. Good morning to Maria. How you doing, Maria? Maria. She reminds me of a West Side Story. Let's say good morning to Paula. Dear Paula. You remember that old song? Also want to say a good morning to Secret. And also want to say good morning to Elegance. How you doing, Elegance? BTW, by the way, on a Sunday morning, I start the show nice and smooth. A bit more tempo a bit later on, but it's all about the music, as I always say. I'm going to say good morning, Kingo. How you doing, Kingo? You all right?

0: to say a big up to everyone on Cruise Radio. That's Cruise with a Z. Cruise with a Z. I want to say a big up to Pops. How you doing, Pops? Pops says, good morning, Delta. I hope you started your DIY yesterday. I've been working on it all through the night. Well, not quite, not quite. All through yesterday and today. Also want to say good morning to Errol. How you doing, Errol? He said, blessed Sunday, Mr. Delta. Definitely a garden day. That's what he says. Going to say good morning to Marcus. And also to Katarina. How you doing, Katarina? How you doing? It's a Sunday morning in London, so it's the
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0: 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All about the music today, all about the music. If you're into smooth stuff, here it comes.

0: It's the Easy Like Sunday Morning Show. Best in R&B, neo soul, old school. That's the flavour on a Sunday morning in London. Let's say good morning to the wonderful Redlocks in the house. Good morning, Red. He said, bless his Sunday. Big up to you, Lady Scorpion, as well, on the cruise line. If you don't know, broadcasting live on Cruise Radio, Cruise with a Z, and other places. Good morning, Redlocks, as I mentioned. Nice to have your company, Reds. Always.
1: Always.
0: The show on a Sunday starts nice and smooth. Tempo picks up a bit later in the middle of the show. And then you never know what's coming next. Gonna say good morning to Lady D. Hey, do Lady D.

0: course, the wonderful A-Marie. Talking to me. How you doing, guys? How you doing? Want to say good morning to Andy. Good morning, Andy. Says, good morning, Mr. Delta Jam.
1: Hope you are well today.
0: Andy, I'm all right. I'm all right. And of course, Redlocks mentions Arsenal versus Crystal Palace. Let's see what happens.

started the show slightly later than advertised. Normally it would start at 9 a.m. in the morning. Started 1 hour later, which means I'm going to be here until 1 p.m. in London. If you don't know what time that is, depending on where you are in the world. It's going to be about 2 hours and a half. All good. All good half. All good. It's a Sunday. And if you're in London, in the UK, we are experiencing the hottest weather we have had all year. One or two people getting hot around the collar. That's what we say. Big up to you, Paula. This one's for you. Oh,

up to Lady Scorpion. She's enjoying this song. Always a pleasure, Lady Scorpion. Also want to say good morning to Miss Kelly. How do you, Miss Kelly? Also, let's say good morning to Paul Little Legs. Little Legs by name, Little Legs by nature, I'm sure. Old school classic, the son of Intro, if you don't know. Gonna say good morning to Sha as well. Hello, and Sha. Right, if you don't, the songs on this program are gonna be a mixed bag today. If you're old school, if you're new school, it

All Little Leg says, good morning. Let me be the one. It's an early start. Well, I say early start. It's almost 10:30 in the UK. Doesn't matter where you are in the world. Music is music. Everybody loves a touch of music. Nothing like old school classics, though. I'm going to say good morning to DJ Red Day. How you doing, DJ? Great to have your company. As a DJ, I think you're going to know this one. I'm going to say good morning to the wonderful Margaret. She says, morning, Delta. Happy, beautiful Sunday.

baby. Gotta say good morning to the wonderful coach Jackie. How you doing, coach? She says, what's up, Del? The sky, the moon, and the stars. That's what's up. Morning, coach Jackie.

It sounds like me, doesn't it? I keep on running in and out of your life. So let's say good morning to Chosen Z. How you doing, Chosen? Let's also go say good morning to the wonderful Andrea in the house. Andrea says, good morning, Mr. Delta Jam. The sun has got its hat on.

0: cold where you are. In London, it's going to be about 30 plus degrees in centigrade. That's what, 80s, 90 Fahrenheit. Let's say good morning to Bridgie. How are you doing, Bridgie? Bridgie says,
1: hi.
0: And also she says,
1: good morning.
0: Good morning, Bridgie. You all right? Is it daylight? I can't. Miss Kelly says she's melting. I know the feeling. Never had this condition.

me. Have a melting Coach Jackie today. Are you complaining though? You know what, in London, I'm just saying, in the UK, we've had no decent weather for the whole year. And now we have a little bit of sunshine. Everybody's melting. I'm going to say good morning to the wonderful Karen. How are you doing, Karen? It's like something out of, what's that film called? What's that Spike Lee film? Everyone was sweating and it was hot. That's it. Do the right thing. If you've seen Do the Right Thing, you know what I'm talking about. Cole Shaggy says, I love the sun, but the heat is a bit oppressive. I understand that very much. So you know what? The next song is dedicated to the lady herself, Coach Jackie. I'm going to say good morning to Sunny. How you doing, Sunny? Now it's time to feel it. Let's feel the sunshine. Everybody's melting. The sun is hot. Sunshine music.

0: Let's say good morning to Kyra. Heading Kyra. Gonna say good morning to Sandy. How are you doing, Sandy?
1: In the sunshine.
0: In the sunshine. Everybody's having a meltdown today. This is the ultimate song, isn't it? The ultimate song. But you know what? There's another summertime ultimate song.
1: Do what I do when I do.
0: Guess what's coming next?
1: In the sunshine.
0: How in tune are you with my brain? That's the first ultimate sunshine song. Second, this is gonna be the ultimate sunshine song. Are you ready? This is the ultimate sunshine song. Here it is, a groove, slightly transformed. This is not the transformation, this is the real McCoy. This is the original.

0: gets through everybody's head. What could I play next?
1: Drums, please!
0: You know what? I like that version, but everybody's heard it too often. Every summer, everybody's hearing me. In London and in the UK, we are not complaining. One or two people sitting out in the garden.

Good morning, Peaches. You're right. Always a pleasure. 10 minutes until the top of the hour. Gonna say a big up to Karina. She feels like she's 21 again. How many times have you been 21? I've been about 12 times. I'm going to say good morning to everyone in the UK. We are experiencing a touch of hot weather. And I'm just saying, in the UK, we complain about the weather all the time. When we get a bit of decent weather, what do? We complain about it. Never mind. People say that in hot weather, you should be drinking hot drinks. Is that true or is that false? I don't know. I'm going to say good morning to Joanna. Give me hope, Joanna. Give me hope. Speaking of which, let's say good morning to Hope. 1, 2, 3, I do hope. That worked out, didn't it? That worked out. Anyway, 9 minutes until the top of the hour. We are basking in the sunshine. I'm in the small studio while there are one or two folk in the garden. Kind of barbecue weather, isn't it? Karina is loving the sunshine. Big up to you, Karina.

Also, once again, I want to say a big up to Doreen. How are you doing, Doreen? Nice to have your company. And you know what? As I was reading that message just now, it made me change my tune. I want to say big up to Pops, aka Pops. He says, I always say to people, don't just say it's hot. Never say it's... Well, I'll say that one more time. He says, I always say to people, just say it's hot. Never say it's too hot. And you know what? When he sent that message, I thought to myself, too hot? I thought, I'm going to play the song called Too Hot. Mr. Pops, you've changed my choice of music all of a sudden. You use those two words, too hot. And I'm going back in time. This is Cool and the Gang. This song is called Too Hot.

0: 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Candy, how are you doing, Candy? Two hugs.
1: 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Echelon. The day party they're all talking about on the 12th of July.

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0: talking about nighttime, I'm talking daytime. That's the version without Left Eye Lopez, of course. I've got about five versions of that song. Anyway, if you've never been here before, it's Delta Jam on your radio, broadcasting live on Cruise Radio. That's Cruise with a Z, with a Z. And other places as well. And I specialize in old school R&B and anything that comes up.
1: Stop it! Stop it! Calm down!
0: I'm almost due for a second cup of tea. Let's say good morning to Helena. How you doing, Helena? You right? Well, if you were hot before, if you're going to dance to this, you're going to be hotter after you have a jig.

Say big up to Uncle Brown. How you doing, Uncle Brown?

once again, I want to say good morning to D. How you doing, D? In the Bronx, New York City. What's the weather like in the Bronx? I'm hearing that parts of America are experiencing some good weather these days. When I say good weather, I think we have the usual fires in California. So you know what? We like sunshine in London, but you know what? In California, it gets too hot. I'm going to say good morning once again to Mar Destiny. Roses are red, reminding you of the summer of the 90s. That's your generation. Right, this is what music used to sound like in the late 80s. D says, no rain for the past couple of days in NYC. That's cool.

say good morning to the Funk Factory. They're doing Funk Factory. Also want to say good morning to PJ. How do you, Pete? If you know this song, you are old enough.

comment says, old enough for what? You are old enough. Let me think. You are old enough to buy ice cream from an ice cream vendor without getting ripped off. Gonna say good morning to Den Den. How you doing, Den? Always a pleasure. The original fly girl is in the house. My example was terrible, wasn't it? Gonna say good morning to Funky. Oh, should I say Moni Q? If you know this song, you're old enough. I'm going to say you must be over the age of 45. Big up to you, Big Kegs. I see ya. In Nigeria.

the song is called Fly Girl. They don't say that anymore, do they? By the way, if you're a fly girl, doesn't mean that you can fly. It just means you look good. One minute after the hour, throwing down one or two old school classic tunes, one or two tunes that you might know, one or two tunes you might not, depending on your vintage, depending on when your parents got together.

If Your Parents Got Together. In the 70s. Well, this song might not be that familiar to you, but it might be familiar to you. Do you know this song? And if anyone says S Express, you deserve a slap. Gonna say good morning to Pauline Briscoe, makeup artist extraordinaire.

Once again, good morning to Pauline Briscoe, makeup artist extraordinaire. And she said the word Arsenal. That's the word of today, if you're in the UK. Do you know this song? Going back to the 70s and being sampled so many times. And the same question has been asked many, many times. The question is it love you're after or just a good time?

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It sounds so good to hear the original. I'm going to say big up to VS. Also want to say big up to the wonderful Andrea on the cruise line. She says Rolls Royce. And ladies, if you're a single woman, if you meet the dude, you think he looks good, just ask him the question, is it love you're after or just a good time? They were asking that question in the 70s. Same question exists.

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It's true, isn't it? Big up to you, Kyra. We have the wonderful Kyra Simone in the house. Good morning, Kyra. And also good morning to everyone tuned in. Yes, there is still a problem with the old TT. Let's say good morning to Denise. How you doing, Denise? You all right? And by the way, big up to Margaret. She enjoyed that one as well. Sending lots of fire. Fire, baby.

0: I name this tune In One. Good morning, Denise. Denise says good morning, everyone. It's a Sunday and it's a runaway love.
1: Absolutely.
0: Right, if you're a product of the 70s, when I say product, were you born in the 70s? If you were born in the 70s, you might just know this one. Say good morning to the wonderful Tracy. How you doing, Trace? Tracy says, good morning.

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0: say good morning to Tyrell. 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Tyrell, how you doing? If you remember this song, this was from 1978. Let's go back in time when Soul Train was what everybody was watching.
1: No, don't start that over. You want to leave, you go ahead and leave.
0: If you were a black person, you would have had the best afro going.
1: And I'm gonna get down.
0: Everybody will try and afro combs in their hair.
1: You can come home and you out some face with somebody else. I'm gonna go out find me somebody.
0: Yeah. Big up to the Funk Factory, the Lockers. Big up to Dre, by the way. Wen says, love Soul Train.
1: Still do what you know.
0: As we were busy growing up, we were watching things like The Cosby Show. Early Cosby's.
1: Go ahead. Like I said, you ain't got to stay.
0: Back in the 70s, you used to go to the ice cream van and used to bring your mug with you. And the dude used to drop some ice cream in the mug. Doesn't happen anymore.
1: And besides, you ain't got no money.
0: Big up to Wendy, she's talking about Desmond.
1: We never had
0: that. That was a lot later.
1: I'm the one with the money. Honey.
0: I am thinking the Fosters. If you remember the Fosters, you are of a certain age group.
1: Oh. Hey.
0: Before Desmond.
1: Yeah, go ahead. I'll help you pack your things.
0: We were watching Jack and Ori play school.
1: Nothing.
0: Anton Deck weren't even born. I'm just saying.
1: Yeah. Come on, do it.
0: If you wanted a fizzy drink,
1: come on, do it.
0: You had to get yourself a SodaStream.
1: Go ahead.
0: They've made a resurgence, they've made a comeback.

Big up to you, Wins. Is that too old? Fosters. If you don't know the Fosters, it was one of the first black TV shows on UK TV. If you remember that, you're older than me. The Funk Factory remembers Soap. Absolutely, that's the one I was thinking of. Soon after that, the Benson came along. Soap, man, Soap. My sister used to love that program. Anyway, we're really going back in time. It's Delta Jam. It's 11:37 in the UK. We are remembering one or two things from back in the day. We are remembering an old-fashioned era when, if you wanted to use a phone box, you had to have money in your pocket. That's when phone boxes existed for the right reasons. If you wanted to call another country, it cost a fortune. And if you're of a certain generation, there was no internet. What? No internet? Big up to Errol. He's remembering watching Love Thy Neighbour. Why did we watch that? Because it was the only thing on. Big up to you, Lady Scorpion, as well. Never mind rising damp.

0: That's a tune, right? That's a tune. Never gets old, that one never gets old. Gonna say a big up to Trey. How you doing, Trey? It's a Sunday in Londinium. In London, it's 11:42. If you woke up nice and early to listen, a pleasure to have your company. Big up to you, Terrell. Terrell simply says it's a great song. Absolutely. Never sounds old to me. The wonderful Jones Girls. Made so many tunes in the past, but you know what? They don't get their props, so you know what? We have to give it up for the Jones Girls.
1: Stop it! Stop it! Calm down!
0: Right, speaking of talented people, I am going to play a song by the talented Patrice Rushen. Good morning, Pauline, once again. Good morning, Pauline.

She is a multi-instrumentalist. She's still doing her thing today. Her name is Patrice Rushen. Good morning to Sharon, by the way. How are you doing, Sharon? You all right?

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Yes, I heard that story. Apparently, Prince wanted her in two ways. He wanted her as a part of his band, a part of his harem in terms of music. And I think he wanted her in other ways.

all right, sir? Somebody asking about the name of the song? Two people. Rasta25 says, who this? This is Patrice Russian. Feels So Real from 1984. Listen to the bass.

Where do you get these names from? Feels so real, and my mind won't let go. Throwing Down Tunes, that's from 1984. Big up to Andrea. I think she's having a dance around the kitchen table. Big up to anyone cooking breakfast right now. 10 minutes until 12 midday in London. I have gone past my breakfast time.

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And you are my melody. 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

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Big up to Joe. How you doing, Joe? Iceman Joe says, so nice. Still fresh. That was the last tune. Gonna say good morning to Jamaican Patty. I did Jamaican Patty. Also, good morning to Chris and Maria. Let's listen to the tune. Let's listen to the tune. I see you, Lady Scorpion.

Great to have your company on a Sunday. Today is Sunday, the 24th of May, 2024. Did I say that really? 2026. Can you believe it? Where I'm approaching halfway through the year, the year's going so quickly, so quickly. Say hi to Paula. How you doing, Paula? 24th of May. In a week's time, it'll be the end of the month. We're almost into June. Can you believe it? Can you believe it? As I always say, time waits for no one, especially me.

0: going to say big up to anyone that has joined me for the very first time. I try my best to bring you the best tune ever produced, ever made. R&B, neo soul, and old school styling. Into the second hour of the show, by the way. First hour, nice and mellow. Second hour, more lumps and bumps. And in the third hour, which is coming up very soon, one or two surprises. I don't even know what they are myself yet. But I like to sometimes go way back in time. Speaking of which, that was from 1984. Can you believe it? 1984, man. I say big up to Phil. How you doing, Phil? Also to Mimi. Mimi's in the house. Also DJ Alexis. How you doing, DJ Alexis?
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0: 12 midday in London. One hour to go.

0: One more time for Coach Jackie. She wants to have what they used to call a boogie woogie.
1: That sounds so terrible, isn't it?
0: If you've got your Rolex Yates on, this is the perfect song for you. Dancing into the last hour of the show.

0: one or two things will be decided today. 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Not going to get into it. I know not everyone's into football. I'm not deep into it, but I do follow. I do follow. Evelyn, I haven't got my moderators with me today, it seems. Evelyn Champagne King. Love Come Down. How are you doing? I hope you're feeling fine on this nice sunny day. Depending on where you are in the world, I know it's quite early in one or two places. We've just tipped into the afternoon. Big up to you, Lady Scorpion. I see ya. She was saying, she said,
1: tune.
0: That's what she said. Gonna say big up to DJ Tone. How you doing, DJ Tone? You alright? We're into the last hour of the show. We're gonna tip back now to 1985. And let's see what comes up in the next hour. Perfect roller skating songs, Lisa.

deliberately left that one. 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That was a bit what we used to dance to back in the day. Big up to DJ Pops, or should I say, aka Pops, enjoying this one.

Okay, we're into the last, as I said, last 15 minutes of the show. It's a Sunday, first hour of a show on a Sunday. I normally play nice and smooth stuff, which I did today. Second hour, a bit more funky. And you know what? Third hour, miscellaneous. I can't even say the word. Miscellaneous. Big up to you. Miscellaneous. Big up to you, Kelly, by the way. Miscellaneous on a Sunday. I'm going to play a... I'm going to go deeper. And normally on a Sunday, I like to go into tunes from back in the day. Tunes that you don't normally hear every day if you're of a certain vintage, certain age group, certain knowledge of music. You might just know the tunes. If you've never heard them before, you are simply, as I always say, too young. Okay, I'm going in. We're into the last hour of the show. I want you to inherit the wind. We're going in.

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0: Wilton Felder. Can never say his name. Featuring Bobby Womack on lead vocals. Inherit the Wind. I know, Coach Jackie, I know. And it's Delta Jam on a Sunday, broadcasting live.
1: I want to tell the world.
0: On Cruise Radio. That's Cruise with a Z, by the way. Cruise with a Z. And other places as well. Let me tell you something going on in London, if you're around. On the 12th of July. You might think that's a long way away, but that's coming. It's coming. 12th of July, there's something called the Echelon 7 Star Marquee Party. Yep, there's a party going on in London. Happening on the 12th of July. And what they call early bird tickets have sold out, by the way. But there are tickets available. So if you want to get down there, that's the Echelon 7 Star Marquee Party. Doesn't that sound good? As I mentioned, if you're in the UK, in London, tickets available. The VIT tickets for the VIP booths are available. Details, check out the Cruise Radio site. Big up to Tracy, by the way. Heading Tracy,

40-odd minutes of the show. And as I say, on a Sunday, sometimes I like to go way back in time, way back. Thank you, Kelly. I'm not sure what's going on, but it's happening, isn't it? It's happening. I want to get a big up to you, Coach Jackie. I know. To do some research a bit later. Once again, as I mentioned earlier, Epsilon 7 Star Party happening on the 12th of July. I'm going back. Do you recognize this? Big up to you, Kelly. Kelly's in the house. Gonna take you right back now. Let's get moody.

Be up to Coach Jackie. Struggling here, struggling. Thank you, Coach Jackie, for trying. You're absolutely right, though. It's Ralph T. This is Ralph T from the new edition, Ralph Tresvant. Sensitivity. And it was a song inspired by the one before that one. Before that one, you heard Marvin Gaye. Can't remember what it was called. Once again, also big up to Kelly. 102 folk today are at festivals, are at barbecues, are out in the sunshine. Let's forgive them today.

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That's what you said. I'm just saying.

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Gonna thank my two moderators today, Kelly and Coach Jackie. And by the way, Margaret says,

When the Sun Is Shining. We need to play tunes like this. And having said that, the next song probably ruins it now. Ruins it. But I'm not worried. Big up to you, Carol, by the way. Carol's in the house. How you doing, Carol? You know what there's something about? The old school classic tracks. That keep you moving and grooving. Especially when the sun's out. 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

0: Thank you to everybody. 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Big up to you, Margaret. 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She was also having a little dance and a jig. On a sunny day in London, this is what we do. We invite you to say hi to each other. Why is that? Why is that? Why is that? Because love will bring us back together.
1: Unfortunately, why can't you hear me?
0: Dancing around the coffee table.

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0: Shelley's having a bit of a dance. Electric slide. Come on, y'all. I ain't playing cameo today. No cameo, don't worry. Gonna say big up to the wonderful Margaret on the cruise line. She says, fab show, Delta, as per usual. Have a lovely bank holiday weekend. I will try, although I'm going back to the JLB tomorrow, which is not good. These were only one or two tunes from back in the day. I'm going back to 1974. If you do the maths, it was 100 dog years ago, I think. Getting closer and closer to the top of the hour.
1: Hang in there, baby. Don't be afraid.
0: The song is called right. Hang On In There. I know just how you feel. Oh, I hold you tight. But we've all... 1974, what is the math? Do the math, someone.
1: Now that we've caressed, we kiss so warm and tender.
0: I like the way Kelly says, I was 5 years old in 1974. Mm. Yeah. You youngster.
1: Oh, baby.
0: I'm saying you're a youngster now. It was a long time ago. Absolutely, Kelly.
1: Hang in there, baby. Don't be afraid.
0: Believe it or not, I was slightly older.

Johnny Bristol. Let's go, baby. I want to say big up to AKA Pops. He says, cheers, Delta. I was 5 years old as well in 1974. Which makes me a slightly older than yourself. Big up to you, Pops. I want to say big up to Andy from Lee Green. Andy says, enjoy the show, mister. So, thank you. Enjoy the rest of the day and enjoy the rest of the bank holiday. I would try. He said he's packing for Germany to watch the World Cup finals. Big up to you, Andy.

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Heavy Ranks, May 12th, Tony Med 3 and Mass Studio. 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May 26th, Round 2 of the Face-Off Battle, where one DJ will ultimately win £1,000. Wussy One versus Ras Simeon. 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
5: baby.

she bells in the how she bells in the dells. Cruise radio in the afternoon right here. Thank you again out to Mr. Delta Jam. Have a safe journey homewards. Chilling in the studio for a little while. We're gonna do it old school today.

very happy with your new manager signing? 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

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Frankie Beverly and the Maze, Call on Me. After this one, we go to some of the revamp corner.

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Heavy Ranks, May 12th, Tony Med 3 and Mass Studio, May 19th, Young Bushman and Scorpion Queen, May 26th, Round 2 of the Face-Off Battle, where one DJ will ultimately win £1,000. Wussy One versus Ras Simeon. 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

Hey, this is Terry Tobin, and I listen to my boy DJ Tony T playing the best in neo soul's independent soul. So show a brother some love.

now it's yours truly, DJ Tony T, up inside the building right now. Bank holiday Sunday, simply in cruise control right now on Sunday, as per usual. Some nice and uplifting sunshine flavours right here for you and yours right here this Sunday, for those who like it like that in the sunshine. And to all those enjoying the beautiful weather while it lasts, and you look like we've got it for a little while, so let's make the most of it. Come on.

folks right here on a Sunday. Come on. And can't stop picking up the absolute fabulous weather we've been having right here. 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Come on, man. More music for the minds.

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Sunshine flavors in true eternity style right here. 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It's music to make you feel good.

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0: 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Echelon. The day party they're all talking about on the 12th of July.
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battle where one DJ will ultimately win £1,000. Wussy One versus Rastinian. Make sure that you are there because you are the judges. Musty Nightclub, 572 to 582 High Road, Wembley, HA02AA. 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
3: 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That's how I'm feeling around here this Sunday. You know what I mean? 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
1: 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So show a brother some love.

0: everybody, this is Ida Divine. I'm hanging out with my guy DJ Tony T, playing the best in independent soul, neo soul, on the Big Bad Cruise Radio. Come on now, give the brother some love.
1: I don't care being selfish on this one, man. Absolute big tune, man. 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

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What more could you ask for raining on a Sunday? 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Some more Sunday niceness for you.

0: time is running in past in 20 minutes and in counting before I hand you over to Christos, the boss. And the top of the hour. Can't stop being at all the crew around here on this Sunday, enjoying the music, enjoying the vibes, enjoying the beautiful weather. It's just, it's just nice, man.
1: Hey everybody, this is Ida Divine. I'm hanging out with my guy DJ Tony T, playing the best in independent soul, neo soul, on the Big Bad Cruise Radio. Come on.

0: everybody. This is Ida Divine. I'm hanging out with my guy, DJ Tony T, playing the best in independent soul, neo soul, on the Big Bad Cruise Radio. Come on now, give the brother some love.
1: What's up, people? This is Omar, and I like to listen to my boy, DJ Tony T, playing the best.

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Come on, man. Pretty Brown Now.

0: We're nice, man. It's all about you, you know.
1: Everybody, this is Ida Divine. I'm hanging out with my guy DJ Tony T, playing the best in independent soul, neo soul, on the Big Bad Cruise Radio. Come on now, give a brother

different strokes with different folks right there on a Sunday. How you mean, man?

Thanking you kindly, Lady Scorpion. Thanking you kindly, Andrea. Thanking you kindly, Margaret. Picking up all those, my Percy. Glad you guys enjoyed the music and the vibes for the end of the Sunday. Enjoy the rest of your bank holiday weekend and have a wonderful weekend.

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battle where one DJ will ultimately win £1,000. Wussy One versus Rastinian. 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Masty Nightclub, 572 to 582 High Road, Wembley, HA02AA. 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

0: you. 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Them for no man.
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0: 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Wussy One versus Rastinian. 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

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The day party they're all talking about on the 12th of July. July. July. July. 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July. July.

May 12th, Tony Med 3 and Mass Studio. May 19th, Young Bushman and Scorpion Queen. 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Wussy One versus Rastinian. Make sure that you are there because you are the judges. Masty Nightclub, 572 to 582 High Road, Wembley, HA02AA. 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

0: Harold, this is Anthony David. We're rocking with DJ Colonel in the mix.
1: Yeah, this is Donnell Jones. Right now, you're rocking with the untouchable R&B King.
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Hello, I'm Michonne Young, and I'm listening to my number one selector, DJ Colonel. 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

Devi Ranks, May 12th, Tony Meg 3 and Mass Studio. May 19th, Young Bushman and Scorpion Queen. May 26th, round 2 of the Face Off Battle, where one DJ will ultimately win £1,000. Wussy One versus Rastinian. Make sure that you are there because you are the judges. Masty Nightclub, 572 to 582 High Road, Wembley.

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0: Yo, world, this is Anthony David. 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
1: Yeah, this is Donnell Jones. Right now, you rocking with the untouchable R&B king.
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0: Shout would be the first song in the 50s. You know, it was the beginning of our career and the first hit record for the Isley Brothers. And, you know, that song sticks with us today even. We have to do it in our show. I mean, and everybody that gets married, they have to play that song at their wedding. And, man, this is a special song. Special, special.
1: 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Way back.

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May 12th, Tony Meg 3 and Mass Studio. May 19th, Young Bushman and Scorpion Queen. May 26th, round 2 of the face-off battle, where one DJ will ultimately win £1,000. Wussy One versus Rastinian. Make sure that you are there because you are the judges. Masty Nightclub, 572 to 582 High Road, Wembley.

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The day party they're all talking about. 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

and Mass Studio, May 19th. Young Bushman and Scorpion Queen, May 25th. Round 2 of the Face-Off Battle, where one DJ will ultimately win £1,000. Wussy One versus Rastinian. 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

well. Tony Meg 3 and Mass Studio, May 19th. Young Bushman and Scorpion Queen, May 26th. Round 2 of the face-off battle, where one DJ will ultimately win £1,000. Wussy One versus Rastinian. Make sure that you are there because you are the judges. Masty Nightclub, 572 to 582 High Road, Wembley, HA0 2W.

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0: is mommy? 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